0: Choice in Betting.
1: And good morning to you today for Burnie Northwest Coast. We are in for a partly cloudy though, fine 14 degrees. Tomorrow, partly cloudy 16. Monday, partly cloudy 17 degrees. That all says fine to me. We're coming to you live from Burnie's Agriplex for the 2026 Burnie Show and Agri Expo. Gates are open, sun is shining, and it's currently 14 degrees at 7 BU, 4 past.
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0: better music and more of at 100.9 7BU, and there goes Green Day, Boulevard of Broken Dreams. Welcome to the weekend. It is Lee here. I hope you're having a nice day, whatever you're up to along the northwest coast. We're coming to you from the 2026 Burnie Show and Agri Expo. And the sun is shining, which is great news. Giovanna's along with me. Good morning.
1: Good morning, Lee. How are you this morning?
0: Not too bad. Yeah, I know. There's so much on the bill for today. There's hobby horse racing, roving magician all day. We've got the dog high jump competitions, Burnie Highland Pipe Band, which you might be able to hear in the background. But also the food. So much food.
1: So much food. And I'm already excited about having a hot American donut.
0: Yep, you've already made that suggestion, a hot American donut.
1: Hot American donut.
0: Now, why? I'm picturing a hot dog when you say that, so, you
1: no,
0: know,
1: no
0: a
1: hot
0: bit
1: dog.
0: Of mustard, a bit of tomato sauce, some cheese, and that didn't make sense or compute in my head.
1: No.
0: When I'm thinking about a donut. Okay.
1: Definitely not.
0: Keep an eye on our socials to see what we're up to here at the 2026 Burnie Show and Agri Expo. Just look for 7BU online. Hey, stand by. Cindy Lauper's coming up for you shortly. Akadaka's High Voltage. And Billy Joel. But now hot chocolate and you sexy thing. 100.9 7BU live from the 2026 Burnie Show and Agri Expo.

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0: 106.9 7BU ACDC High Voltage. It's 28 past 10. Good morning. It's Lee here with G. We are live from the 2026 Burning Show and Agri Expo. And after last year blowing its absolute proverbials off, it is so pleasant today, isn't it?
1: Actually is, Lee, and there's so many people coming through the gate already. Yesterday, I saw thousands of people.
0: I reckon today's going to be an absolute bumper given the weather forecast.
1: Absolutely.
0: Fine, mostly sunny, just a couple of clouds about, and I suggest you get to the Burning Show because that sideshow alley is epic.
1: Oh, my goodness. Had a walk down there earlier, Lee, got it all up on the socials, but my God, I've never seen a sideshow alley like that before.
0: That is insane. So you're not going to be disappointed if you're coming along to the show for the sideshow alley. Also, plenty of attractions today. We've got Battle of the Bands featuring Hanger Queen, Keystone, Palm Theory, also Mule and Elsie Wiley. But on top of that, there are just attractions galore with kids' competitions in the cottage craft shed, live entertainment, laser tag, archery. It is all here, as well as the food and the drinks.
1: And don't forget the 7BU Animal Nursery.
0: Yes, you've got to love that.
1: Oh,
0: we love our animals.
1: So cute.
0: It's all the classics of a country show.
1: Yeah,
0: rolled
1: I've held
0: into
1: a ferret.
0: One.
1: I've held a ferret.
0: Have you?
1: Yes.
0: Is that what the... I thought that was a piece of clothing before the...
1: you thought it was...
0: You are such a style queen,
1: I'm
0: but it was
1: such a style queen. It was actually a ferret called Mav, and Mav was just gorgeous.
0: You might encounter Mav as well if you head on to the Burning Show today. Open all day, nice and sunny, and if you hang around, we'll keep you entertained with the music. That's what it's all about here at 7BU from the movie Seal shortly. And now, Billy Joel, 7BU.

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2: 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One day I came home and I said, what's happened? She said, what? And I said, well, it looks like Angry Birds.
3: Remember that time I got a spray tan and the same sort of thing. It's much darker and It goes dark for a couple of hours and you shower it off. I walked in and my husband said, Buller.
5: That's what makes you beautiful.
1: Jonesy and Amanda.
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0: couldn't be you and the Master's Apprentices because I love you. Welcome to the weekend, gang. It's Lee and G.
1: Lee and G show.
0: Yeah, we are coming to you from the 2026 Burnie Show and Agri Expo. That was Master's Apprentices because I love you. Nice, sunny, couple of clouds, about just what you want on show day. Day two.
1: Day two, and what a day it is. Hundreds, literally hundreds of people coming through the doors as we speak. It is fantastic. Seeing lots of show bags go by as well, Lee, which is great.
0: That's what it's all about. And not only that, Sideshow Alley isn't far away from all the show bags, which is the most epic Sideshow Alley we've seen for years.
1: Oh, absolutely. And I'll tell you what, I want to know what is in the greatest show bag.
0: What is in the greatest show bag? Well,
1: what's in there?
0: All things great. You've caught me on the spot.
1: I have.
0: My mind
1: I?
0: Just went straight to Birdie Beetle because isn't Birdie
1: Beetle
0: the
1: Birdie Beetle,
0: you can only
1: yes.
0: get them the show. That's
1: yes,
0: it.
1: Yes, yes, and there are Birdie Beetle show bags there, so you can literally get everything from Turkish delights to caramello koalas to everything.
0: We made a promise to ourselves a little earlier on today that we're going to go and get a hot American donut.
1: We did, but we don't really know what that is.
0: And we kind of dissected that in a conversation off air when we realised that once you take away the word American, a hot donut is just a normal donut.
1: It's just a normal.
0: Whereas you said hot American donut, I thought of a hot dog.
1: Exactly.
0: Because I thought of mustard and ketchup and.
1: Yeah. It's literally just a hot cinnamon donut.
0: You can tell that's why they've sent us here today, can't
1: that's
0: you?
1: That's exactly right. We
0: there is going plenty on. Going on. Fairy Tales and Pirate Sales are here. Market Pavilion has plenty on offer. Agricultural exhibits, they've got the big tractors here. I think Gafty Machinery are here and all yeah. kinds of stuff for your farms.
1: They've got archery as well, which is
0: yeah,
1: really cool.
0: Yeah, saw that. $5 for 6 arrows.
1: Yeah, which is really great. And I tried that last year. Didn't hit the board at all.
0: So you and I are in the same
1: so
0: coordination,
1: the same
0: coordination level.
1: Coordination
0: great,
1: level.
0: Excellent.
1: But, you know, what a great thing to try.
0: Now, we do have to say thank you to the gang at Light It Up, don't we?
1: Yeah, Light It Up. They brought us over some beautiful little drinks. I think they were smoothies or something like that.
0: Slash frappes.
1: Slash, yeah. Oh my goodness. And they've just started up, new business, and literally brought us over on it. It was just fantastic.
0: Appreciate it, gang. Really
1: yeah,
0: do.
1: Thanks, guys.
0: Anybody else listening, you can do the same thing if you like. Hey, if you are in the car and you are on your way to the 2026 Burnie Show and Agri Expo, come and see us at Site 60 because if you use the code word sun polishes, we're going to give you some free ride tickets to the Sideshow Alley.
1: We've got some to give away, Lee, so they're in my hot little hands as we speak.
0: If you are in the car
1: but
0: again,
1: you've got to say the code.
0: Which is sun polishes.
1: Don't tell anyone.
0: Keeping it nice and quiet. So when you get here and you happen upon us at Site 60, say that and we'll give you a ride on the

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1: Hi there, Alana McIntyre here with the latest. A major emergency operation is underway in Newcastle, with NRL fans believed to be seriously injured after a car crashed into crowds, seeing off Knights players ahead of tomorrow's big game. It's believed a number of people have been seriously hurt, with reports a child is among the injured. The incident has happened as fans are gearing up for tomorrow's decider between the Newcastle Knights and Sydney Roosters. We'll have more details as they come into the newsroom. More than 17,000 people have been woken up by an earthquake in Victoria. No major damage has been recorded since the 4.8 magnitude quake shook homes around 2 a.m. southeast of Melbourne, the epicentre recorded in South Gippsland. The price of oil has fallen overnight after G7 leaders agreed to release emergency stockpiles following pressure from Donald Trump. Oil prices have been surging since the war in Iran began. Peter Khoury from the NRMA has told the ABC the meeting overnight between European leaders means the price of petrol here could go down next week.
2: Over the weekend, things could happen in the Middle East which completely wipe out those falls, and that's just the reality of the market. And it's been like that since February. Highly volatile.
1: A measles alert has been issued for parts of Sydney. An infected person who returned from Southeast Asia has visited several locations across the Campbelltown area. And the logo for the Brisbane 2032 Olympic Games has been leaked. The emblem of what looks like the head of a cockatoo in the shape of Queensland has appeared on a YouTube video that was not supposed to go live until next week.
0: 7BU Sport, brought to you by Harvey Norman Electrical, Burnie, king of big screen TVs.
1: The Knights are chasing their first premiership in 25 years when they take on the Roosters tomorrow night in the NRL Grand Final. Paul Gallen has told Nine he thinks the Chooks will win.
3: I think they'll be too strong if everything's equal. And in saying that, they've got a few players in their side that could lose it very early on, give away a few silly penalties, maybe even hurt themselves. Lindsay Collins, Victor Radley can go a bit off sometimes.
1: And in the AFLW, Geelong have beaten Richmond.
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5: Burning in the northwest coast. Weather forecast telling us we're in for a fine, mostly sunny Saturday. Just a couple of clouds in the sky at a high of 18 degrees. That's almost summer temperature. We've got those winds, 20 to 25 k an hour, turning easterly, 15 to 25 k in the middle of the day. They're becoming light in the late afternoon. As I said, high of 18, and right now at the Agriplex, we're on 14 degrees. For tomorrow, partly cloudy 16, and Monday, partly cloudy though fine 17. 7BU, you're up to date.
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5: It's 11:04. Good morning. Welcome to you wherever you are listening, right around the northwest coast and on the iHeart app. My name is Lee, and G has joined
6: Lee
5: me today.
6: Lee and G.
5: I'm going to call you G Wiz.
6: It's perfect for today.
5: Yeah. Because I think that the G-Wizard might actually be here.
6: Yeah, absolutely. Now, we've just been somewhere really exciting, haven't we?
5: Well, here's the funny thing. At the top of the show, we said we're going to go looking for those hot American donuts.
6: We did?
5: We tried that and failed, but we came back with some decadent donuts instead. We haven't just gone like, oh, Lee and G will have one each. We've ordered a box of...
6: That's
5: 12
6: right.
5: Of the 12
6: Lee and
5: of the things.
6: Wiz have ordered a box of 12. It looks like a pizza box, but it's actually called the Oh My God Decadent Donuts, and they're the goodies with no baddies.
5: Okay, well...
6: Free from everything. They're no good for us.
5: Time to dig in, I reckon.
6: There's no oil. There's no... nothing.
5: You're selling it to me. It's a healthy alternative for donuts.
6: I think so too. I'm really excited to get into these baddies.
5: Don't forget to follow us along on 7BU on Facebook and Instagram, and you can see what we're up to today with Billy Ocean.

0: 100.9 7BU. Better music and more of it for your weekend. Moving Pictures, What About Me? It's 11 past 11, Saturday morning. We are coming to you from the 2026 Bernie Show and Agri Expo. And gee, I can't work out whether to keep my sunnies on or off. I don't even know where they are. They're on my head.
1: They're on your head.
0: Yeah, they are.
1: They're actually on your
0: head. I'm really having strife because it's so sunny.
1: It's just beautiful. It's the most gorgeous day today. So whatever you're doing, drop it, put it down, and get up to the Bernie Show Agriplex Expo. It's just fantastic, isn't it?
0: As you're driving up the Ridgely Highway, just keep in mind there are speed restrictions in place so that people can enter and exit safely from the Agriplex. Did you hear the news about the earthquake in Victoria last night?
1: Yeah, so that was just literally crazy.
0: Yeah.
1: Like an earthquake in Victoria. Just I don't know when that happened last or if it's happened before.
0: Have you ever felt an earthquake before at Earth Trailer?
1: No, I've never. Look, I've climbed a volcano.
0: Right.
1: That wasn't active, but obviously, but it was still, it was active in some ways, but it wasn't. An earthquake is something completely different. Like, it's actually, that would be so scary to be.
0: Was that a flex? I've climbed a volcano.
1: In Santorini. But, you know, in thongs, I might like to add, so they melted.
0: You're an adventurer, aren't you?
1: Yes, yeah. I'm an adventurer. But, but an earthquake, no, that's pretty huge. So, obviously, we've never had anything like that here. Maybe today, later on, with the tractor pulling and the beef cattle and stuff, there might be the earth moving.
0: How good is a tractor pull?
1: Oh, so good.
0: The noise, the size.
1: Yes.
0: The speed, well, that eventually gets slower, doesn't it?
1: Oh, exactly. But tractor pulling, it'd just be so much. And we've got the little Apex train going past at the moment as well. So they're giving free rides as well, lead all the kiddies.
0: Free
1: rides.
0: That's nice, isn't it? There is so much here. Some parts of the Bernie Show actually feel like Canberra today, don't they?
1: With all the
0: politicians
1: here. There's so many politicians today. Anywhere you go, we love it.
0: Don't forget to follow us along on 7BU's Facebook page and our Instagram. You can have a look at us eating our decadent donuts.
1: Yeah, they're so good.
0: If you do so wish. In the meantime, we're here with the music shortly. Elton John.
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0: The Eagles. And this one's for you, G. Britney Spears.
1: Britney Spears.
0: We'll get those on for you shortly at 100.9 7BU. 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

the music for Burning in the Northwest Coast, 100.9, 7BU. They got the Eagles. Good morning, it's Lee here, 28 past 11. Coming to you live from the 2026 Burning Show and Agri Expo. Great to be along with you. 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

0: It's better music and more of it while, well, I was going to say while you work, but it's the weekend.
1: It is the weekend.
0: I'm normally on air it's while Saturday. You're working, but it is Saturday. We're coming to you from the Burning Show at Agri Expo. It's Lee here, G's here, and G's found, we've found Robert.
1: We found Robert because we were talking about tractor pulling before, and it was literally the most exciting thing at the show, I think.
0: But I reckon there's somebody who can make it even more exciting, and that's Robert.
1: Yeah, how are you, mate? Robert. I'm going to put Robert on.
2: I'm good, thank you. How are you?
0: Good. Mate, first of all, what's a tractor pull?
2: It's the best place to have a pull in Tasmania.
0: Debatable.
2: No, it is, honestly.
0: Okay.
2: Because we've got a big sled down there, and we've got 30 tractors, and each one hooks onto a sled and try and pull it down the other end of the paddock.
1: Oh, what's
2: everybody gets there.
0: There are too many innuendos here, aren't there?
1: There's so many innuendos. I was thinking the same as you were, but what time does the tractor pulling start? Is there a time that it all gets underway?
2: We're going all day. We started at 10 o'clock and we'll go right through to probably 4, 4.30.
0: That's a long pull, Robert.
2: Yes, it is, but we all share.
0: His eyes are watering.
1: Lee Dixon. He's a terrible person. But we love a good tractor pull. We love it. So I'm so excited. So what's some of the weight that these tractors are actually pulling?
2: We've got two sleds. The bigger one is about 12 ton when it's fully loaded. And the idea is to pull it as far down the track as you can. We have several horsepower classes for different size tractors, obviously. And whoever pulls the furthest for the weekend wins a trophy. And the trophy's worth $2.
0: And it can be quite loud, can't it?
2: Oh, some of them, yeah. Because we've got V8 tractors, we've got all normal tractors, and we've got little tractors for kids and all sorts of things.
1: That's fantastic. Like 12 tonne, that's literally me after eating those three donuts. I literally could get behind one of those tractors and I'd be like, gee, she's eating a lot of donuts.
0: So when is the first pull?
2: Well, we've already started.
0: Okay, yep.
2: Yeah, we've been going for an hour or so. We've started with the bigger tractors and we work our way down through into smaller ones as we go through the day. And then we have another run later and do it all again and have a good time.
0: And how are the pulling conditions?
2: Ideal this weekend. Very good. Yeah, good track. Perfect weather. No rain. So it's a really good weekend for us.
0: Come and check it out.
1: It really is. It's just huge.
0: Save this, Giovanna. Come on.
1: Stop it, Dixon. And I'll tell you what a great day for it. This is such a magic day at the show, and we love it. And we love a good tractor pull.
0: Robert, thank you very much for telling us all about what you're up to at the Burning Show today. Good to meet you.
2: Very good, thank you. And we've also got club calendars for sale.
0: Beauty.
1: Oh, I'm buying one of those.
0: Hopefully they're...
1: good on you, mate. Thank you so much.
0: They're G-rated.
1: G-rated.
0: Okay. We are at the 2026 Birdie Show at Agri Expo. You can have helicopter rides.
1: Yeah, we've got the official opening at 12 o'clock.
0: So if you're your way up the hill, we've got 13 minutes to the official opening. Gavin Pearce doing that today.
1: Yeah, so Gavin Pearce is the show patron, so that's really cool. So that's happening, soon.
0: Good night. That conversation was disgusting.
1: That conversation, that really you was. Just led that in a totally different... I knew what you were doing.

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1: Hi there, Alana McIntyre here with the latest. Several NRL fans have been injured in Newcastle after a car crashed into a crowd of people farewelling the Knights ahead of tomorrow's grand final. It's understood two people are in a serious condition and two more are critical, including a child, after a vehicle crashed into crowds that were lining the streets. The driver of the vehicle has been arrested and the team bus has now left Newcastle. After being stabbed by his co-pilot as the Fly Dubai plane plunged towards the ground, a hero captain has spoken from his hospital bed in Abu Dhabi. It's been reported the alleged attacker was removed from a training role at Oman Air last year due to concerns about his extremist views. Terror expert at Deakin University Josh Roos has told Seven there are fears he was not working alone.
2: It's a significant concern. Obviously, to carry out an attack of this sophistication requires planning. Also, we know that he was potentially radicalised. Obviously, that implies a much larger online network or a network in his home country.
1: Thousands of residents have reported feeling their home shake during the night in Victoria. No major damage has been recorded since the 4.8 magnitude quake shook homes around 2 a.m. The epicentre recorded about 100 kilometres southeast of Melbourne. And the Brisbane Games logo has been leaked. The first frame of a video was uploaded to YouTube. Olympic Minister Tim Mander has told Nine it's out there after screenshots were taken.
3: Obviously, there were people so enthusiastic that they've been scanning the internet. It's appeared for a short period of time.
1: The emblem is a cockatoo in the shape of Queensland.
0: Get the jump on your next project with a mighty helpful team at Mitre 10. And check Mitre 10 socials for the latest offers and updates. 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
1: Roosters star Connor Watson will miss tomorrow's NRL Grand Final against the Knights. The Chooks player has been ruled out due to the 11-day stand-down concussion rule. In the AFLW, Geelong has defeated Richmond by 34 points. The Cats recording their seventh straight victory at Princess Park. And the Hawks have beaten the 36ers in the NBL.
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0: Now, the latest coastal weather for Harvey Norman Burnie Furniture and Bedding for the best choice in bedding.
5: Fine, mostly sunny for this afternoon for Burnie and the northwest coast. At a top of around 18 degrees. Partly cloudy tomorrow, but okay, 16. Then on Monday, partly cloudy, though fine, 17 degrees. They say partly cloudy, but it's absolutely beautiful here at the Agriplex at the moment. It's 14 degrees, but in the sunshine, I can tell you what, it feels a lot warmer. We're coming to you live from the 2026 Burnie Show and Agri Expo. It's 5 past 12.
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better music and more of it. Cranberries and Linger. Good afternoon. It's Lee here. It's 12 past 12. Coming to you from a very sunny 2026 Burnie Show and Agri Expo. I think the official opening has just happened with Gavin Pearce. So lots of people sitting out in the sun watching that. And then getting set for... is it Battle of the Bands? Yeah, Battle of the Bands is happening. So that's being run throughout the afternoon. Lots of local artists, which is awesome news. So Palm Theory, The Current Drifts, Half-Hearted Pilgrimage, Something or Rather, they're all still to come on the stage, the Savo, and they are being judged as we speak, aren't we all? So that's just a couple of things on the cards today here at the Burnie Show, including laser tag, helicopter rides. So if you're in and around the Romaine area, you're probably seeing the helicopter doing the circuits. That's what that's all about, right into the show. The Market Pavilion, outdoor vendors. There's a snake exhibit. The Northwest Snake Catchers are here. The 7BU Animal Nursery. There's lots going on, and you can even have a goat snuggle as well for $10. I think that comes with a bottle feeding and a photo as well. There's coffee, there's food, Dagwood dogs. Yeah, don't mention the Dagwood dogs. Plenty of food here. You're not going to go hungry. If you want to come along, do it today. It's day two, the last day of the 2026 Burnie Show and Agri Expo. And can I mention the Sideshow Alley? There's Dodgem Cards, the Alpine Express, the G-Wizard, the Gravitron. It's all here. You're not going to miss out. Bring your money, bring your smiles, bring the family and have a great day. And it's just beautiful weather-wise. I cannot commend the weather enough. For you shortly, Fleetwood Mac.

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0: 60s and 70s track.

0: Say You Love Me. 29 past 12. Good afternoon, Lee Dixon. Thanks for your company. The Sun is just doing its job. It's fulfilling its brief. Be there or be square. It is just gorgeous today. And that makes for a pleasant experience here at the Bernie Show. G is here alongside me as well. Hello to you.
1: Hello, G-Wiz.
0: G-Wiz, have you been up in that helicopter yet?
1: No, I haven't, but I can hear it, but I really would love to go up in that helicopter. Surely we can go live from up there.
0: I went on the helicopter at Agfest last time.
1: Fantastic. Yeah. That would have been amazing.
0: Yeah, a lot of fun.
1: Yeah, a lot of fun. And it'd be great here today, especially seeing it like from up in the air. And they're doing it for the Tulip Festival as well, I believe. So, oh, God, if you're here and you want to have a go on the helicopter, why wouldn't you?
0: Tulips next weekend, yeah.
1: Next weekend.
0: Holy moly, that came
1: right?
0: out quick, didn't
1: yeah,
0: it?
1: Yeah, yeah. Busy couple of weeks. Well, it's springtime, leave course as well. So it's all happening.
0: And daylight saving tonight.
1: Daylight saving tonight, yes.
0: Don't forget.
1: Put the clocks back.
0: No, you spring forward.
1: Forward. Oh, my God. Spring forward.
0: And then you fall back.
1: I mean,
0: we don't call it fall, but that's how you...
1: Yeah, that's right. So that's going to change a few people's lives in the morning, isn't it?
0: I reckon.
1: Yeah, it's really
0: hopefully
1: is.
0: Hopefully for the better.
1: Hopefully for the better. But what a magic day here at the show.
0: It is. We're on location till 2 o'clock. Oh, look, I couldn't tell you what time the show goes through till today. Anybody know?
1: It goes through to 5 o'clock
0: Knock
1: this
0: off time.
1: Afternoon.
0: I drove past last night at 5 o'clock and there were still plenty of people about.
1: Yeah, there's still heaps of people and they're just literally coming through the doors. It's a record crowd again today, I believe.
0: Yeah, beautiful.
1: And it's just sensational because the weather is so good today.
0: Yeah, absolutely. And Sideshow Alley, we know that's an absolute thriller this year. But the show bags, we just had somebody ask us, are there show bags? Yes, there are.
1: So many show bags. And I went down earlier, Lee, had a bit of a look. I didn't know which one to choose. Like, it was either going to be the Turkish Delight or the greatest show bag in the world.
0: Or is it the Birdie Beetle?
1: Or is it the Birdie Beetle show bag? I don't know.
0: The power is yours.
1: The power is mine. I want a show bag.
0: We are at the 2026 Birdie Show and Agri Expo. And this is the Divinals on 100.9 7BU.

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1: Don't you find it annoying when you get a flight and people put entire suitcases above their heads?
2: It's like they're leaving war-torn Vietnam.
1: Why don't you going, carry a chicken?
2: Well, why don't you bring more stuff?
1: Yeah.
2: I'm like, reach out.
1: Just a toothbrush.
2: Yep.
1: Why does he take a toothbrush but not toilet paper? 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
2: Toilet paper anywhere.
1: And he can get a toothbrush anywhere.
2: Now, well, Richard, you know, he's prepared for the halitosis. So
1: his idea of an apocalypse is just bad breath.
0: Brendan Jonesy Jones and Amanda Keller.
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0: Hello, we're there. Yes, hello.
1: Hello.
0: That was Cat Stevens. And remember the days of the old school yard. Good afternoon. Welcome to the Bernie Show at Agri Expo. Getting a little bit loose here at the moment, aren't we?
1: We really are.
0: I didn't realise how quick that song was.
1: I know, it actually is a quick song, but it's been good because we literally have been watching people come, you know, just past us. They've got show bags, they've got food.
0: There's so much food here.
1: It's crazy.
0: And as you might be able to hear in the background, the Battle of the Bands is happening. And still to come this afternoon, Keystone, Limerence, Palm Theory, Naira. We're just being told about Naira, who won a competition in Hobart and is off to the mainland to represent.
1: Yeah, he's off to the mainland. So really keen to hear Naira. So apparently she's going really well. And it sounds like, of course, she could be a potential winner, because obviously one of the bands today can potentially win a spot on the Good Gumnut stage for 2027.
0: How good is the lineup for the 2027 Good Gumnuts Festival?
1: Oh, my God.
0: Harry and the team, they must have been doing some sweet talking, seriously.
1: Yeah. I'll tell you what, Harry and Charlotte run a very good team, and the lineup this year is insane. So we can't wait for Good Gumnuts happening here, of course, at the Agriplex Showground.
0: Yes, I can hear the tepper trap already.
1: Yes, you can.
0: Yes.
1: It's going to be fab. We're going to be here. Tickets are on sale now, actually. Goodgumnuts.com.au. Just give that a plug.
0: Nice little plug. Actually, we're supposed to be plugging the show this afternoon. And it's absolutely mayhem here because
1: the sun
0: is out. We know what happens when the sun's out. Guns out.
1: Yep.
0: And everybody else as well.
1: Yeah, absolutely. And it's just fantastic. And the amount of people coming through the gates has just been insane. We just had the official opening not long ago as well, which was fantastic too. So,
0: and the first thing you're met with when you walk in the gates is the small Ford vehicle display. It's so cute. It was here last year as well.
1: Yeah, absolutely gorgeous. I had a look at some yesterday, actually, Lee.
0: Defence Transport Heritage Tasmania are here with the historical military vehicle display, the heavy horse exhibits as well. You're into your small horses, aren't you?
1: I love small horses. So good. I've got a little small horse called Spider-Man, and he's got lots of cousins up just from up from where we are, and you can actually have pony rides.
0: Nice.
1: How cool is that?
0: It's all happening at the 2026 Bernie Show and Agri Expo. And as the name suggests, the Agri Expo is happening as well. It's not just all about the rides and show bags, is it?
1: No, that's right. Big agricultural area here. And, of course, it's the seasons for the tulips and the poppies and all things like that. So we're right in the heart of agriculture land right here at the Agriplex.
0: All right. I've got my beans in a pile now. Here comes Sophie Ellis-Bextor, Murder on the Dance Floor. 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

0: 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This is your news now.
1: I'm John Fabris. Injuries today from a car hitting the crowd lining the roads of Newcastle for the Knights departing for the NRL Grand Final. Mayor of Newcastle Gavin Morris telling the ABC the young excited fan driver allegedly had been revving the car.
2: It appears that he's lost control of the car and he's gone into the crowd, and I believe about nine were injured, which sadly also included children.
1: Fuel prices are a chance to fall thanks to a plan from G7 leaders to release stock piled oil. Energy Minister Chris Bowen explaining they're following Australia's suit.
3: Effectively, Australia did that when we reduced our minimum stock obligation requirements earlier in this crisis, and those arrangements would stay in place until January.
1: And Brisbane's Olympic logo of a cockatoo crest in the shape of Queensland's been accidentally leaked ahead of its scheduled release. Chief Marketing Officer Brent Hill making the most of it.
4: We wanted the clues to be out there, and now it's out there, and the reaction to it's been really positive.
0: Come and see Harvey Norman Burney, your local destination for all your technology needs. 7BU Sport.
5: Nick Dacos has added another accolade to his stellar season, winning Collingwood's E.W. Copeland Trophy. The Brownlow medalist polling 519 votes ahead of brother Josh and Darcy Cameron, matching his father Peter Dacos as a two-time Magpies best and fairest.
6: I thank my family and my partner Arlette. You guys give me ongoing support, and I think Josh touched on it before, but we've all got bonds that are so much greater than football, and I'm forever grateful for that. To fly the Collingwood Football Club, I'm all in on what we're trying to achieve.
5: Max Gawn is just the fourth player in Melbourne's history to collect four Best and Fairest awards, while Jordan Dawson is the Crows' first four-time BNF champion. Meanwhile, Jordan Butts is leaving Adelaide and heading to the Western Bulldogs as an unrestricted free agent. The Cats have jumped to the top of the AFLW table with a 54-20 win over Richmond at Icon Park, and switching codes where Newcastle is drawing on its season opener in Vegas to handle the hype of tomorrow's NRL Grand Final against the Roosters. That's sport. I'm Harrison Preeb.
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7: Hey, good morning. Good afternoon, I should say. It's 1:04. The sun's already over the yardarm. I should know better than that. Coming to you live from the Burning Show and Agri Expo. Forecast staying fine sunny for the rest of this afternoon, which is great because the show goes through till 5 o'clock here at the Agriplex. Staying fine sunny. We're working on a top of 18 degrees. Not quite there yet. Tomorrow, okay, couple of clouds, 16. Then Monday, partly cloudy, 17 degrees. Right now, still on that 14 degree mark here at the Agriplex. 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
7: Yes, it absolutely is, and we're having an absolute blast in the sunshine today. Lots going on. G-Wiz is here. Giovanna, hello.
8: Hello. Well, I can just hear you because of the tractor pulling going on over there. But, wow, fantastic day. There's just literally been thousands of people through the gate already, Lee.
7: Yep, everyone's happy. Everybody's smiling. And not only the tractor pull going on behind us, we've got Battle of the Bands. That's happening. The dog jumping is a sight to behold.
8: The dog jumping is incredible. It's just been fantastic seeing that. And they've got, there's little ferrets everywhere, and there's, we were actually right across from the little goats as well. So you can actually go pick up a goat, give it a bit of a cuddle and a kiss.
7: Yep. There's also laser tag, archery, pony rides. There's a giant sand pit that we're next to. I've been trying to hold you back.
8: I
7: from
8: know.
7: Playing
8: I really want to get
7: pit.
8: On that yep. sand pit, but I'm not. Apparently, I'm too old. Okay. I don't know why.
7: There's remote control vehicles, helicopter rides, the sideshow alleys here, and even a little bit of market stuff as well. So if you're looking for some knickknacks, you can buy yourself some gifts and whatnot while you're here at the Bernie Show and Agri Expo. It's open till 5 o'clock. We're on air with better music for your weekend.

100.97 BU, Michael Sembello's Maniac. Good afternoon, Lee here, quarter past one, coming to you from the Bernie Show and Agri Expo. It goes through till 5 o'clock. And you're going to be met with some live music today. Battle of the Bands is happening, and the winner of Battle of the Bands here today gets a spot at the Good Gun Nuts Festival next year, so that's great news. Obviously, all the regular favourites for the show are here, and it's the Agriplex Expo as well, so the Agri Expo part of the Bernie Show, so you're going to be spoilt for choice when it comes to all things agriculture as well. Coming up for you shortly, we're here with the music, Prince in Minutes.

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0: Well, we're parties like it. It's 2026. It had to be said, so don't worry, guys. Bernie 7BU, better music and more of it. There goes Prince, 1999. We are at the 2026 Bernie Show and Agri Expo.
1: We are.
0: I think it's probably time we did another lap or two.
1: I think so. I really want to go back down Sideshow Alley, actually, because I love the clowns, you know. They're a traditional show, aren't they? Like, putting the thing in the clowns. I just love that sort of stuff.
0: Get the prize, roll up,
1: it's
0: roll up.
1: It's literally, yeah, I feel like we're at the Agri... I mean, the show's been going since...
0: 18 in front of
1: it. Yeah, probably 80. And it's just like still got some of the exact same stuff. And it's just absolutely brilliant.
0: And that's what's making this show so good, is it's just got the regular old country show favourites mixed in with some modern stuff as well. We've got Island Coast Spirits here showing off their wares.
1: Yeah, big shout out to Kirk. He's up there. We've got the honey man who also serenades as a pharmacist.
0: As you do. North Motton Rural Youth are here as well.
1: That's right, the North Motton Rural Youth. So big shout out to those guys.
0: Face painting for the kids.
1: Face painting. There's fairy floss at the end of our street as well on 3rd Avenue.
0: There's everything here.
1: There's everything.
0: If we were here to list everything at this year's Birdie Show and Agri Expo, we'd be here until tomorrow.
1: Yeah, we actually would.
0: And that's no good because it wraps up at 5 o'clock tonight. There's soft serve ice cream donut. Well, we know there's donuts.
1: We know there's donuts. We've had the Oh My God donuts. I had ice cream yesterday. So literally everything you can think of is here.
0: Van Diemen Sword Fighters are here.
1: Yeah, and I've seen those guys a couple of times, and they are fantastic. They really go back into the century, don't they, and do that sword fighting. It's sensational.
0: And have you been in a helicopter before?
1: Have I been in a helicopter before? I don't think I have been in a helicopter before.
0: No, you didn't. No?
1: I don't think I have.
0: Not after you walked up a volcano? You didn't decide to go and look at some glaciers in a helicopter?
1: I didn't. I don't think I've been in a helicopter before. Have you?
0: Yeah. A couple of times.
1: I have flown a little Cessna, though.
0: Yeah. Oh, haven't we all?
1: Yeah. Oh, you've done that as well?
0: Yeah. I've done it a few times, actually. I'll tell you what, really fun. Years and years and years ago, there was an air show at the Devonport Airport.
1: Yes.
0: And I'm pretty sure they flew some Russian yaks down.
1: What?
0: And so they had them all parked there, and we went flying from Devonport. We literally, it was a promo flight.
1: Wow.
0: So there was us from the radio, Luke Sayer from The Advocate at the time.
1: Luke Sayer.
0: Hello to Luke, if you're listening, mate.
1: Yes.
0: You might remember that flight. And we just flew to Burnie, did a loop over the wood chips, and flew back to Devonport.
1: Oh.
0: But the funny thing was, is that we were flying over Lily Coast Strait, and the pilot in the front seat got on the radio and said, "Mate, see that button there?" I'm like, "Yeah, yeah." He's like, "If I die... you're in control of that."
1: No way. If I die, you're in control. Yeah, that's the button.
0: You press that.
1: One button.
0: Oh, well, it was the radio or something.
1: Yeah,
0: like that.
1: It could have been the radio. Well, it's the 7BU as we're going down. How great is that?
0: Too soon. It's been an interesting week.
1: Way too soon. That's fantastic.
0: We digress. We better dig ourselves out of this and go for a wander. We'll play 10cc while we do that as we come to you today from the Birdie Show and Agri Expo at the Agriplex.
1: At the Agriplex. How good does that sound?
0: Sounds like a disco ball should fall down out of the 7BU.

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0: 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Giovanna's here as well.
1: Hasn't it been so much fun, Lee?
0: I tell you what, full marks to the weather.
1: Full marks to the weather.
0: More of the weather. That's just amazing. So if you are planning on coming along to the Bernie Show this afternoon, gates are open till 5 o'clock with helicopter rides, sideshow alley, the 7BU animal nursery, so much more. Arts, crafts, animals, coffee, chocolates, lollies.
1: Oh. Donuts.
0: Donuts, yes.
1: It's literally just incredible. And I just want to say a massive thanks to Lee for all the volunteers that we've seen going around. They're just doing such an incredible job.
0: Keeping the place nice and tidy.
1: Yeah, absolutely. Taking bins and just keeping everything running smoothly. So big hats off to the whole team, the whole Agriplex society, the show society.
0: And I'll tell you what, for those that actually haven't been to this site yet and you've kind of got the old Bernie Show in your mind, in your memory, it's nothing like it. It is so huge here. The footprint is massive.
1: Yeah, it really is. You know, from everything, you know, from having the horses way up in the top paddock to the bulls, you know, way here on our left side and literally everything in between, it's so well spread out. It's just incredible the work that they have done to get this show up and running this year.
0: Absolutely. So as I said, you've got till 5 o'clock this afternoon to get on board and enjoy the 2026 Bernie Show and Agri Expo. Cheers, Morgan, for pushing all the buttons and plugging all the cords in.
1: Yeah.
2: Someone's got to do it for you.
0: Look at you there, laying back with your legs crossed.
1: We can't do it without Morgan.
0: You've been like that
1: what.
0: For the last 4 hours.
1: Yeah. We've got to do all the packing up, you know, so we've got lots to do. But, yeah, big thanks to everyone at the show. It's just been incredible.
0: Thanks for having you on with me.
1: Oh, absolutely. How good is it? What a team.
0: I think I'm going to head off into town now.
1: Oh, why not?
0: Jeez, how flat was the water last night?
1: Oh, absolutely beautiful.
0: Emu Bay was putting on a show.
1: Absolutely gorgeous. Well, tonight I'm heading off to the Paper on Skin show, so I'll be over at the Parranapple.
0: I spoke to Lyndall Thorne the other week, who is the coordinator of the exhibition,
1: yes, she
0: and
1: is.
0: She gave us a bit of an insight as to how amazing that is. So
1: yeah,
0: have
1: so
0: fun
1: that
0: tonight.
1: Interview. It's fantastic. So thank you, Lee. Certainly will. But thanks everyone for coming out for the Bernie Show. It's been fantastic.
0: We're going to end on this song before we hand it over to the newsroom at 2 o'clock.

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15: I'm John Fabris. A critically injured five-year-old girl is among 10 people hit by a car in Newcastle looking to farewell NRL Grand Final night's players. An 18-year-old male driver's under arrest, the mayor of the city appearing on the ABC.
16: It appears that he was revving the car in some form. He was excited, he was a supporter, and somehow, yes, he has lost control of the car.
15: G7 nations agreeing to unlock large amounts of oil and diesel from reserves, promises to deliver a downward force on pump prices, Energy Minister Chris Bowen.
17: I'm not ready to make any predictions about any particular price impacts in Australia, but obviously it'll be welcome.
15: And saturation's the rainy word for Victoria's Otway Coast and West and South Gippslands, while the Bureau's Angus Hines is forecasting possible severe storms stretching across New South Wales, the ACT, and into Victoria's Gippsland.
18: Those storms could bring heavy rain or damaging wind gusts, and in a couple of places, there's even a risk of some large hailstones.
19: Get the jump on your next project with a mighty helpful team at Mitre 10, and check Mitre 10 socials for the latest offers and updates. 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
20: Max Gawn has taken out Melbourne's Besson Ferris for a fourth time. The D's skipper polled a record-breaking 680 votes and says there's been a clear theme under coach Stephen King.
21: It's been fun, yeah. I mean, that's the key word of the year. I mean, there's a whole lot more under fun, but I think we all grow up wanting to play like we did in under-10s, and Kingy sort of allows us to do that with a little bit tiny bit more structure.
20: Well, Nick Dacos claimed the EW Copeland Trophy at Collingwood's Best and Fairest. Isaac Rankin has made a long-term commitment to the Crows, signing a five-year contract extension. The 26-year-old was already tied to Adelaide until the end of next year, averaging more than 26 disposals and five clearances this season. Round 8 of the AFLW back underway. The Giants up by 17 against Essendon in the second quarter. Geelong has climbed to the top of the table with a 30-point victory over Richmond. And the Roosters are wrapping their arms around Connor Watson. The star utility has been ruled out of the NRL Grand Final with concussion. That's sport. I'm Harrison Preve.
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You're on the coast, home of better music and more of it from 1994. The Cranberries in there with Zombie. It's Andrew Roberts with you for a Saturday afternoon. And if you're out and about on roads, remember, if it is wet, slow down, don't tailgate, put your headlights on and drive to sensible conditions. Coming up this hour, we've got Bonnie Tyler. In real life. A classic by 1927. And just before three, some Akadaka. Let's go back to 1973, the Rolling Stones with Angie.

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3: Yeah. 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
2: And crack open a bag of baked rabbit.
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0: Jonesy and Amanda. 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

You're on the coast, home of better music and more of for 1973 Sweet with Ballroom Blitz. It's Andrew Roberts. Thanks for your company this afternoon. We'll do it all again next Saturday. Of course, coming up, we've got This Week in Music after three. To get us there, we've got ABBA, Akadaka, and this is 1927, If I Could.

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1: I'm John Favaris. Two people, one a five-year-old girl, are critically injured and another eight are also in hospital from being hit by a car in Newcastle. Police expect to lay charges against the 18-year-old P-plater allegedly driving erratically.
2: The male has been arrested. There was two other persons in the car. We had them out of there because the crowd did turn on them.
1: Crowds had been roadside to farewell the Knights for the NRL Grand Final. Oil and diesel stockpiles released by G7 nations in the next few months heralds the chance of reining back fuel prices. Energy Minister Chris Bowen's hopeful it mitigates some of the Middle East disruption.
3: The G7 release is welcome and it will, you know, more supply does put downward pressure on prices.
1: And the Chief Marketing Officer for Brisbane's 2032 Olympics has expressed delight at how the Cockatoo Crest logo in the shape of Queensland's being positively received. Brent Hill acknowledging the logo was accidentally leaked.
4: If we had our time over, maybe there's different ways that we could have done it.
0: 7BU Sport, brought to you by Harvey Norman Electrical, Bernie, king of big screen TVs.
5: Lockie Neal admits it's a surreal feeling to be joining Collingwood, the triple premiership star leaving Brisbane as an unrestricted free agent, telling the Magpies podcast he's excited to line up at the MCG.
6: Obviously played against Collingwood a lot of times and you certainly hear the Magpie army, especially at the G, but everywhere in Australia there's so many fans. This year when the rumours started coming out that I might come to Collingwood, there seem to be Collingwood fans at every corner.
5: A close AFLW encounter. Essendon leading the Giants by 2 points in the final quarter. The Western Bulldogs and St Kilda are in action. In rugby league, the Aussie PM's 13 has kicked off against PNG and Port Moresby, jumping out to a 38-0 lead at halftime. Earlier, the Aussie women crushed the Orchids 66-6. The Roosters will carry grand final experience into tomorrow's clash against Newcastle. Five players remain from the triumphant 2019 decider. And F1 drivers are back out on the Malaysia circuit for practice 3 ahead of the Bahrain Grand Prix. Charles Leclerc setting the pace for Ferrari in P2. That's sport, I'm Harrison Freeve.
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4: This is the show with a reason for every song we play. John Farnham's Whispering Jack has just turned 40, released this week back in 1986. So Farnsy and a bunch of tracks as our feature artist for you this weekend. We're also going to catch up with Tim Booth from the band James, who are touring. Shows get underway in the next few days. The Aussie Top 5 recap comes to us from September 29th, 1980. And Powderfinger's Odyssey No. 5 is our classic album double. Let's start with a bunch of number one albums in Britain this week. Back in 1985, it was Hounds of Love from Kate Bush. And from it, here's Running Up That Hill on This Week in Music.

0: This week in music, there's the first of three for John Farnham coming up as Whispering Jack was released 40 years ago this week, and John Farnham is our feature artist. It's Jason Staverley here, a sad defining moment coming up in just a couple of minutes. Before the end of the hour, we'll talk to Tim Booth, the lead singer from James, who are touring Australia. In fact, they do their first show this coming Thursday in Perth, then play Sydney, Melbourne and Brisbane. Our classic album double is Odyssey number 5 from Powderfinger, a couple of tunes from that on the way. And next hour, we will run through the Aussie Top 5 from September 29th, 1980.
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0: It's a sad defining moment, as this week in 2017, Tom Petty went into cardiac arrest at his Malibu home and died.
16: Petty went into cardiac arrest in his Malibu home late Sunday night. He died Monday night, surrounded by loved ones and bandmates.
0: What an iconic musician and singer this guy was for so many years. Member of the Traveling Wilburys. Here's Tom's take on what every song should have.
17: How a record's made isn't important to the audience. What's important to them is what they're hearing. The rhythm section is so important, you know, it must create almost a trance, you know, between the bass drums and the rhythm instruments. And that's easy to say and hard to do. It's not so easy.
0: So many great albums from Tom Petty and the Heartbreakers. Of course, the Traveling Wilburys is a brilliant song of Tom's. Learning to Fly from 1991's Into the Great Wide Open album. It's This Week in Music.

0: This week in music, there's an addition to our birthday list. Gwen Stefani from No Doubt. We celebrate everybody who's blowing out candles and eating cake this week in the next couple of hours. Coming up, one of the comical names the Pet Shop Boys could have been known as, and we'll play Bonnie Tyler for you next.
1: The Reading Writing Hotline is there to help adults who have difficulties with reading, writing or spelling. Their number is 1300 655 06. 1300 655 06. Go on, take the plunge.
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0: This Week in Music's I'm the Reason for every song we play. Sting is on our birthday list. That's We'll Be Together. Another couple of names to add next hour, including one half of the Pet Shop Boys. We'll also find out what the Pet Shop Boys might have been called had things been very different. We've got the Aussie Top 5 recap on the way. Another track from Whispering Jack as John Farnham is our feature artist. And Bon Jovi plays next.
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7: I'm John Fabris. 10 people are injured. One of two critically is a 5-year-old girl from a car in Newcastle hitting a crowd gathered for the night's departure for the NRL Grand Final. Assistant Police Commissioner Dave Waddell has mentioned charges are likely.
12: A young 18-year-old P-plater driving erratically has lost control of the vehicle and gone into the crowd.
7: Australia's energy ministers gladly receiving G7 nations releasing large amounts of diesel and oil from stockpiles to alleviate global prices. Chris Bowen's also updated how fuel supplies are going.
13: 3.6 billion litres of fuel contracted to be delivered over the next 4 weeks. That's 100 million litres more than last week's update.
7: And a large expanse of potential storms from northern New South Wales across the ACT and into very wet parts of Victoria. But Angus Hines at the Bureau's forecasting it to ease up overnight.
14: Continue to see some rainfall around eastern Victoria on Sunday morning. But 3 p.m. Sunday, the low, the rain, it's out over the ocean.
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16: Tonight, SAV responded to this morning's incident involving supporters who lined the streets as the team departed Newcastle for Sydney ahead of the NRL Grand Final. In a statement, the club says its thoughts are with everyone impacted and their families. Well, ARL Commission Chair Peter Vlandis says the league is now working with police to establish what happened. The Aussie PM's 13 has crushed PNG 60 points to 10 in Port Moresby. Earlier, the Aussie women ran out with a 66-6 win over the Orchids. Nick Dacos has added another accolade to his stellar AFL season, winning Collingwood's EW Copeland Trophy. The Brownlow medalist polling 519 votes, matching his father, Peter Dacos, as a two-time Magpies best and fairest.
17: 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To fly the Collingwood Football Club, I'm all in on what we're trying to achieve, and there's so much excitement.
16: That's sport, I'm Harrison Preve.
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23: A great book called Songs That Changed the World came out this week. We're going to talk to its author, Andrew Clark, in the next 25 minutes or so. There's another track from our feature artist, John Farnham, from Whispering Jack that came out 40 years ago. And let's get back to the music with Bon Jovi, who got their first British number one album this week back in 1988. The album was New Jersey, and from it, here's Bad Medicine. It's This Week in Music.

0: This week in music, there's Jenny Morris. She's on our birthday list, and we'll check that in around 90 minutes. Everyone who's been celebrating this week gets their moment in the sun, including Chris Lowe from the Pet Shop Boys, one of their big hits coming up within 15 minutes. We've also got the Aussie Top 5 recap on the way this hour from September 29th, 1980.
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0: This week in music, there's the Pet Shop Boys. Chris Lowe is on our birthday list. Here's Neil Tennant and Chris Lowe remembering a band name that they decided not to use.
1: Oh, well, I was sitting with some friends in Ealing, and they had friends who worked in... Actually, it wasn't a pet shop. It was a poodle parlour called...
2: Shampoo.
1: As if our name's not bad enough, the poodle parlour...
3: No.
1: ...was called Shampooch.
3: No, it wasn't... The pet shop upstairs and Shampooch was in the basement.
1: It's a pretty good name for a poodle parlour.
3: No, Shampooch. We could have been called Shampooch.
1: That would have been good, wouldn't it?
0: We also played Queen. They had 3 weeks atop the US singles chart at number one with Another One Bites the Dust this week back in 1980.
4: This week.
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0: A great book came out this week called Songs That Changed the World, Music of Resistance and Transformation. Andrew Clark wrote it. It's a good read. Is there any common factor between the 40-odd songs that are in this book?
6: Well, there's probably no real common factor, but most of it is that they're songs that make you think. In some way, you know, whether you're thinking about the emotion of it. So you might have the emotion that say, Elvis Presley or the Beatles gave you, which gives you this spark to go out there and become mass market people and running into crowds and so forth. Or it's going to be something where the lyrics touch you and you think, oh, hang on, am I doing that right? And you know, for Australians, Beds Are Burning is probably the best example. You know, it's the first time anybody made us think about land rights, for instance. You know, up until then, it just didn't exist. But the way they put the language, you know, it's their land, give it back, you know, all those sort of things. So you couldn't not think about it. Whether you liked it or not, it's another story, but you couldn't not think about it because of that. So, you know, for me, it's that, I mean, I said what you say on the back of the book, it's about the spark, you know, finding the spark, whatever that spark is. And, you know, the good ones give you a spark in some way, it lights a fire.
0: Do you have a favourite in the list?
6: Well, I'd probably go back to the song that was the inspiration for the book, which was the Sex Pistols. In this case, we use God Save the Queen. Could easily have been Anarchy in the UK. And that's probably where my interest in music that change or that causes change came about. So, you know, it's watching a documentary by Julian Temple called The Filth and the Fury. You know, it had a massive impact. You know, it upset the system. Like elder people rebelled. You know, about it. They got blocked from playing in certain venues. There were, you know, Christian protests outside the halls that they played and all those sort of things. But they made change. And, so that's the spark for this book. That's the inspiration for why it came about.
0: It's a really good read. Songs That Changed the World. Find out how Smells Like Teen Spirit from Nirvana changed the world, or U2 Sunday Bloody Sunday. It's out now.
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0: This Week in Music, with a reason for every song we play, there's another addition to the birthday list. Steve Balby, former bass player from Noiseworks. That's Touch. You got Jason Staveley here. We will run through everybody on our birthday list next hour. Oh, there's a heavenly birthday to acknowledge as well on the way. And a couple of tracks to play from Powderfinger's Odyssey number 5. 25 years ago, it dominated the ARIA Awards. More details on the way.
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1: 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This is your news now.
17: I'm John Fampless. Two of 10 injured are critical from a car hitting a roadside Newcastle NRL celebration crowd this morning. Ambulance New South Wales' Tim Trent.
18: We had a 5-year-old that had some critical injuries. We also had a 67-year-old that also had some critical injuries. I mean, the rest of the patients, they were down to sort of scratches, bruises, things like that.
17: An 18-year-old man's alleged to have been revving the engine and driving erratically. Fuel prices are a chance to fall thanks to a plan from G7 leaders to release stockpiled oil. Energy Minister Chris Bowen explaining they're following Australia's suit.
19: Effectively, Australia did that when we reduced our minimum stock obligation requirements earlier in this crisis, and those arrangements would stay in place until January.
17: And Brisbane's 2032 Olympic logo of a cockatoo crest in the shape of Queensland's been accidentally leaked ahead of its scheduled release. Chief Marketing Officer Brent Hill making the best of it.
20: We wanted the clues to be out there, and now it's out there, and the reaction to it's been really positive.
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21: Joel Amati is embracing a fresh start at Carlton after leaving Sydney as an unrestricted free agent. The 27-year-old booting 114 goals across 76 games at the Swans, keen to drive the Blues' push for success.
22: The momentum Carlton got towards the end of, in the middle of last season, see how passionate and all their fans and everyone is, and then obviously knowing Will and Ollie for so long, it made it almost pretty easy in the end to go to a place that almost feels familiar, but even though it's brand new, so it's exciting.
21: In the AFLW, Western Bulldogs are leading the Saints by 30 points in the final quarter. Earlier, the Bombers beat the Giants 43-35. The Knights are keeping the Roosters guessing over who will start at hooker in tomorrow's NRL Grand Final. Harrison Graham has been named to replace suspended number 9, Phoenix Crossland, but Diesel Hagen is in contention to become the first player in nearly a century to debut in a decider. And Kimi Antonelli fastest in practice 3 ahead of qualifying for F1's Bahrain Grand Prix in Malaysia. Oscar Piastri 8th on the timesheet. And that's sport. I'm Harrison Freed.
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0: Everybody that's on the birthday list gets their mention and moment in the sun a little later this hour, alongside a couple of tracks from Powderfinger's Odyssey number 5. And one more from Whispering Jack, as John Farnham is our feature artist. Let's get back to the music, though, with the Oils, who this week in 2000 performed at the closing ceremony of the Sydney Olympic Games. Beds Are Burning and the Sorry Suits was their moment in the sun. And here it is on This Week in Music.

0: It's This Week in Music playing Orchestral Maneuvers in the Dark as Martin Cooper from the band is on our birthday list. We're going to run through everybody on the list in the next 20 minutes or so, including Darren Middleton, guitarist extraordinaire from Powderfinger, and we'll play a couple of tracks from Powderfinger's Odyssey No. 5 as our classic album double, as 25 years ago this week, it dominated the ARIA Awards, winning a bunch of gongs, including Album of the Year.
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0: This week in music, there's our classic album double. Powderfinger's Odyssey number 5. It scooped the pool of the Arias this week 25 years ago. We played you My Happiness and My Kind of Scene. It's Jason Staveley here running through everybody on our birthday list next.
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15: Hi, I'm Hannah Davies. The Roosters are preparing to right the wrongs from last year's NRLW Grand Final, facing reigning premiers the Broncos in tomorrow's decider.

0: This Week in Music, that's the second appearance from Sting this weekend. First one was to acknowledge his birthday. That one to acknowledge the Police getting their first British number one hit single this week back in 1979. Message in a Bottle was the band's third top 20 hit. Made it to number five here in Australia. Now, coming up next week, on the 25th anniversary of their breakup, Savage Garden are our feature artist. Elton John has a defining moment. ABBA's Arrival is our classic album double. I'm going to talk some more with Dave Perner from Soul Asylum, who are getting ready to tour with Ugly Kid Joe in the new year. That's all next weekend. Enjoy what's left of this one, and thank you for listening.
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16: I'm John Fabris. A car heading into a roadside Newcastle crowd planning to send off the Knights to the NRL Grand Final hospitalised 10. Two were critical, including a 5-year-old girl. An 18-year-old driver was arrested. Newcastle's mayor responding to reports of alleged hooning.
17: Someone that was young and excited and lost control of the vehicle. But it appears also that there were other vehicles, you know, that were revving up the crowd.
16: G7 nations unlocking large amounts of oil and diesel from reserves promises to deliver a downward force on pump prices. Energy Minister Chris Bowen.
18: I'm not ready to make any predictions about any particular price impacts in Australia, but obviously it'll be welcome.
16: And the Chief Marketing Officer for Brisbane's 2032 Olympics, Brent Hills, thrilled at the public reaction to the Cockatoo Crest logo in the shape of Queensland, although it was accidentally leaked ahead of time.
19: If we had our time over, maybe there's different ways that we could have done it.
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20: Lockie Neal can't wait to join forces with Nick Dacos in a formidable Collingwood midfield next season. The dual Brownlow medalist leaving Brisbane after its three-peat to join the Pies as an unrestricted free agent. The 33-year-old has told the club's podcast he's hoping to add another dimension.
21: Obviously everyone knows how great Nick is and I'm looking forward to learning off of him and not sure if I'll be able to, but I'll try and teach him a couple of things. We'll see how that goes. It seems like he'll be all over it though, but yeah, an exciting young group.
20: Jordan Butts is departing Adelaide to join the Western Bulldogs on a 5-year deal. The Crows defender averaging 11 disposals and 3 intercept marks this season. In the AFLW, the Dogs have thrashed St Kilda by 30 points. The Bombers beat the Giants by 8. And final preparations are complete ahead of tomorrow's NRL Grand Final. The Roosters and the Knights completing their captain's run at a core stadium. Newcastle is keeping the Chooks guessing over who will start at hooker in place of suspended number 9, Phoenix Crossland. And that's Sport. I'm Harrison Preve.
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2: 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One day I came home and I said, what's happened? She said, what? And I said, well, it looks like Angry Birds.
1: 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I walked in and my husband said, Buller. That's what makes you
0: beautiful. Jonesy and Amanda. For the drive home.
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1: Good morning, Alana McIntyre here with the latest. The driver of the car that allegedly struck 10 people in Newcastle has been charged with a 60-70-year-old still critical. A GoFundMe for a 5-year-old girl and her mother has been set up. The girl is now in a serious but stable condition. The Mayor of Newcastle is asking the Hunter community to stay united and support each other.
2: It has been one of the most incredibly joyous weeks in our city, in our community. This is not something that anybody wanted to happen, but it has. So now I call on all our Novocastrians and do what we do best. We come together.
1: Knights players have been commenting on social media posts being shared by some of the victims from hospital. They'd been injured after the car ploughed into them while they were farewelling the team. Captain Kaelin Ponga and Phoenix Crossland both wishing one man who broke his collarbone well online. Videos of a tornado tearing through the New South Wales south coast show businesses damaged and trees being pulled from their roots. The Bureau of Meteorology has described the tornado that swept through Ulladulla yesterday as very unusual. One Nation is promising to crack down on crime in Victoria as the party launches its campaign for the state election. Reporters from the ABC and SBS were not welcome to attend the rally that was held at Melbourne's Crown Casino. And several sharks have been seen off popular beaches in Perth after traces of a whale carcass were removed.
0: Come and see Harvey Norman Burney, your local destination for all your technology needs. 7BU Sport.
1: Well, the Roosters will be hoping to win the NRL Grand Final for the first time in 7 years when they take on the Knights tonight in Sydney. The Chooks are the favourites ahead of the big game at Accor Stadium tonight. Meantime, after having surgery on the ankle he fractured last week during the Panthers' loss to the Knights, Nathan Cleary has shared another picture from his hospital bed. Alex de Minaur has reached the China Open quarterfinal after digging deep in an almost three-hour battle, and Max Verstappen has claimed pole at the Formula One Bahrain Grand Prix.
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2: 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One day I came home and I said, what's happened? She said, what? And I said, well, it looks like Angry Birds.
1: Remember that time I got a spray tan and the same sort of thing. It's much darker and it goes dark for a couple of hours and you shower it off. I walked in and my husband said, Buller. That's what makes you
0: beautiful. Jonesy and Amanda. For the drive home.
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1: Hi there, Alana McIntyre here with the latest. An 18-year-old has been charged after allegedly hitting 10 people with his car that were gathering in Newcastle to farewell the Knights players heading to the NRL Grand Final. The driver, who was on his P's, has been charged with several counts of dangerous and negligent driving and is due in court today. The New South Wales Police Minister says the tragedy was preventable.
2: Driver behaviour is so important, and I can't implore people enough to please remember, when you are driving, you have to keep the people in your car safe, and you have to keep pedestrians and other motorists safe. It's your responsibility.
1: A 5-year-old girl remains in a critical but stable condition. Reporters from the ABC and SBS were not welcome to attend a One Nation event in Melbourne last night, the party launching its campaign ahead of Victoria's state election, promising to gang up on gangs. Pauline Hanson addressed the packed room at Melbourne's Crown Casino.
3: The Labor Premier said One Nation terrifies you. I'll tell you what, mate, he should be scared of you.
1: Residents on the New South Wales south coast are cleaning up after a tornado swept through Ulladulla. The wild weather ripped through cafes and homes and tore roofs off. Severe storms also brought down trees across Sydney, with hail hitting Mosman. And millions of Australians have lost 1 hour's sleep, with the clocks in New South Wales, Victoria, Tasmania, South Australia and the ACT all jumping forward 1 hour.
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1: Trent Robinson says they all believe in the 11-day stand-down concussion rule as the Chooks prepare to take on the Knights without Connor Watson in the NRL Grand Final. The Roosters coach admits it's been tough on Connor, who was supposed to play his last game for the club before he heads to the Dragons.
4: Good man, a strong man, he's his own man, and so he had to sort of control all that.
1: And in the AFLW, Essendon has claimed its first win of the season.
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18: 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John Farnham's Whispering Jack has just turned 40, released this week back in 1986. So Farnsy and a bunch of tracks as our feature artist.

0: This week in music, there's the first of three for John Farnham coming up as Whispering Jack was released 40 years ago this week, and John Farnham is our feature artist. It's Jason Staverley here, a sad defining moment coming up in just a couple of minutes. Before the end of the hour, we'll talk to Tim Booth, the lead singer from James, who are touring Australia. In fact, they do their first show this coming Thursday in Perth, then play Sydney, Melbourne and Brisbane. Our classic album double is Odyssey number 5 from Powderfinger, a couple of tunes from that on the way. And next hour, we will run through the Aussie Top 5 from September 29th, 1980.
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0: It's a sad defining moment, as this week in 2017, Tom Petty went into cardiac arrest at his Malibu home and died.
15: Petty went into cardiac arrest in his Malibu home late Sunday night. He died Monday night, surrounded by loved ones and bandmates.
0: What an iconic musician and singer this guy was for so many years. Member of the Traveling Wilburys. Here's Tom's take on what every song should have.
16: How a record's made isn't important to the audience. What's important to them is what they're hearing. The rhythm section is so important, you know, it must create almost a trance, you know, between the bass drums and the rhythm instruments. And that's easy to say and hard to do. It's not so easy.
0: So many great albums from Tom Petty and the Heartbreakers. Of course, the Traveling Wilburys is a brilliant song of Tom's. Learning to Fly from 1991's Into the Great Wide Open album. It's This Week in Music.

0: This week in music, there's an addition to our birthday list. Gwen Stefani from No Doubt. We celebrate everybody who's blowing out candles and eating cake this week in the next couple of hours. Coming up, one of the comical names the Pet Shop Boys could have been known as, and we'll play Bonnie Tyler for you next.
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0: This week in music's I'm the Reason, for every song we play, Sting is on our birthday list. That's We'll Be Together. Another couple of names to add next hour, including one half of the Pet Shop Boys. We'll also find out what the Pet Shop Boys might have been called had things been very different. We've got the Aussie Top 5 recap on the way. Another track from Whispering Jack, as John Farnham is our feature artist. And Bon Jovi plays next.
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0: This week in music, there's Jenny Morris. She's on our birthday list, and we'll check that in around 90 minutes. Everyone who's been celebrating this week gets their moment in the sun, including Chris Lowe from the Pet Shop Boys, one of their big hits coming up within 15 minutes. We've also got the Aussie Top 5 recap on the way this hour from September 29th, 1980.
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0: This week in music, there's the Pet Shop Boys. Chris Lowe is on our birthday list. Here's Neil Tennant and Chris Lowe remembering a band name that they decided not to use.
1: Well, I was with some friends in Ealing, and they had friends who worked in... Actually, it wasn't a pet shop. It was a poodle parlour called...
2: Shampoo.
1: As if our name's not bad enough, the poodle parlour...
3: No.
1: ...was called Shampooch.
3: No, it wasn't... The pet shop upstairs and Shampooch was in the basement.
1: It's a pretty good name for a poodle parlour.
3: No, Shampooch. We could have been called Shampooch.
1: That would have been good, wouldn't it?
0: We also played Queen. They had 3 weeks atop the US singles chart at number one with Another One Bites the Dust this week back in 1980.
4: But wait, there's more.
0: A great book came out this week called Songs That Changed the World, Music of Resistance and Transformation. Andrew Clark wrote it. It's a good read. Is there any common factor between the 40-odd songs that are in this book?
5: Well, there's probably no real common factor, but most of it is that they're songs that make you think. In some way, you know, whether you're thinking about the emotion of it. So you might have the emotion that say, Elvis Presley or the Beatles gave you, which gives you this spark to go out there and become mass market people and running into crowds and so forth. Or it's going to be something where the lyrics touch you and you think, oh, hang on, am I doing that right? And you know, for Australians, Beds Are Burning is probably the best example. You know, it's the first time anybody made us think about land rights, for instance. You know, up until then, it just didn't exist. But the way they put the language, you know, it's their land, give it back, you know, all those sort of things. So you couldn't not think about it. Whether you liked it or not, it's another story, but you couldn't not think about it because of that. So, you know, for me, it's that, I mean, I said what you say on the back of the book, it's about the spark, you know, finding the spark, whatever that spark is. And, you know, the good ones give you a spark in some way, it lights a fire.
0: Do you have a favourite in the list?
5: Well, I'd probably go back to the song that was the inspiration for the book, which was the Sex Pistols. In this case, we use God Save the Queen. Could easily have been Anarchy in the UK. And that's probably where my interest in music that change or that causes change came about. So, you know, it's watching a documentary by Julian Temple called The Filth and the Fury. You know, it had a massive impact. You know, it upset the system. Like elder people rebelled. You know, about it. They got blocked from playing in certain venues. There were, you know, Christian protests outside the halls that they played and all those sort of things. But they made change. And, so that's the spark for this book. That's the inspiration for why it came about.
0: It's a really good read. Songs That Changed the World. Find out how Smells Like Teen Spirit from Nirvana changed the world, or U2 Sunday Bloody Sunday. It's out now.
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0: This Week in Music, with a reason for every song we play, there's another addition to the birthday list. Steve Balby, former bass player from Noiseworks. That's Touch. You got Jason Staveley here. We will run through everybody on our birthday list next hour. Oh, there's a heavenly birthday to acknowledge as well on the way. And a couple of tracks to play from Powderfinger's Odyssey number 5. 25 years ago, it dominated the ARIA Awards. More details on the way.
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4: Good morning, Alana McIntyre here with the latest. An 18-year-old is due in court over the shocking Newcastle Fan Day crash that's left 10 people hurt. NRL fans had been gathering to farewell the Knights players ahead of tonight's grand final when the car spun out of control yesterday. The driver, who was on his P's, has now been charged with several counts of dangerous and negligent driving. Daniel Halsey was standing along the road yesterday. He's told Nine it doesn't feel real.
5: The car actually came within less than a metre of us. I thought, this is it, we're gone. Fortunately, it missed us, but unfortunately, the end result was the damage.
4: A five-year-old girl's condition has improved. She's now serious but stable. A 67-year-old man also remains in hospital. Residents on the New South Wales south coast are mopping up after a tornado lifted roofs and even threw boats onto car parks. One of our listeners, Jack, says he was enjoying a peaceful flat white at a cafe in Ulladulla when the wild weather hit.
6: And then these ladies just start almost like shriek. I was next to the door and then it just slammed open. Next thing you know, all the umbrellas, tables, everything just come through like missiles.
4: Hail battered parts of Sydney last night as well. One Nation is promising to crack down on crime in Victoria as the party launches its campaign for the state election. Reporters from the ABC and SBS were not welcome to attend the rally that was held at Melbourne's Crown Casino. And flexible learning arrangements are being trialled for students in Queensland, with kids going home from a school in Brisbane around lunchtime on Fridays.
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4: With Connor Watson ruled out for the Roosters in tonight's grand final against the Knights due to that 11-day concussion rule, youngster Benaiah Lolu has been added to the Chooks' six-man interchange bench. In the AFLW, Essendon has claimed its first win of the season, beating GWS. In tennis, Alex de Minaur has reached the China Open quarterfinal, and Max Verstappen has claimed pole at the Formula One Bahrain Grand Prix.
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0: It's This Week in Music, playing Orchestral Maneuvers in the Dark, as Martin Cooper from the band is on our birthday list. We're going to run through everybody on the list in the next 20 minutes or so, including Darren Middleton, guitarist extraordinaire from Powderfinger. And we'll play a couple of tracks from Powderfinger's Odyssey No. 5 as our classic album double, as 25 years ago this week, it dominated the ARIA Awards, winning a bunch of gongs, including Album of the Year.
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4: Happy birthday to Jenny Morris. Also, Matthew and Luke Goss, the twins from Bross. Patrice Rushen is on the list.

0: That one to acknowledge the Police getting their first British number one hit single this week back in 1979. Message in a Bottle was the band's third top 20 hit. Made it to number five here in Australia. Now, coming up next week, on the 25th anniversary of their breakup, Savage Garden are our feature artist. Elton John has a defining moment. ABBA's Arrival is our classic album double. I'm going to talk some more with Dave Perner from Soul Asylum, who are getting ready to tour with Ugly Kid Joe in the new year. That's all next weekend. Enjoy what's left of this one, and thank you for listening.
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2: Good morning, Alana McIntyre here with the latest. Excitement is building ahead of the NRL Grand Final, with Chooks fans gathering in Sydney's eastern suburbs this morning before the Roosters take on the Knights at Stadium Australia tonight. Hugo Savala's brother Xavier has told Seven the Bronte locals are ready.
3: We've got about 120 tickets today, and we're getting a party bus to the game and then a
4: party boat too, so it should be good fun.
2: In heartwarming news, a five-year-old girl's condition has improved to serious but stable after she was injured at the Newcastle Fan Day event yesterday. 10 people were hurt after a P-plater crashed into crowds farewelling Knights players. The 18-year-old driver has been charged with several counts of dangerous and negligent driving and is due in court today. Reporters from the ABC and SBS were not welcome to attend a One Nation event in Melbourne last night. The party has launched its campaign ahead of Victoria's state election and is promising to gang up on gangs. Residents on the New South Wales south coast are cleaning up this morning after a tornado swept through Ulladulla. The wild weather ripped through cafes and homes, and roofs were even lifted off. Severe storms also brought down trees across Sydney. A security guard has managed to escape after an arsonist tried to set fire to his van in Adelaide. He'd been watching over a tobacco warehouse when a suspect started throwing liquid at his car and Molotov cocktails. And millions of Australians have lost 1 hour's sleep, with the clocks in New South Wales, Victoria, Tasmania, South Australia and the ACT all jumping forward 1 hour.
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2: Trent Robinson says they all believe in the 11-day stand-down concussion rule as the Chooks prepare to take on the Knights without Connor Watson. The Roosters coach admits it's been tough on Connor, who was supposed to play his last game for the club tonight before heading to the Dragons.
5: The absolute devastation that it is for him and all the work that's gone into his football career for him and his family.
2: And at the China Open, Alex de Minaur has made it through to the quarterfinal.
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1: Now, the latest coastal weather for Harvey Norman Burnie Furniture and Bedding, for the best choice in bedding.
7: Fine and mostly sunny today, mainly northwesters, 15 to 20 k's, top of 18. Monday should be fine, partly cloudy. Winds will pick up, westerlies 20 to 30 k's. And then showers on Tuesday, 2 to 9 mils around Burnie, maybe a bit more for the Circular Head Tuesday. You're up to date on 7BU.
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Good morning. Thanks for tuning in. If you went to the show yesterday or maybe Friday, hope you had a good time there. Great to have that show, one of the last remaining in Tasmania nowadays, and long may it continue. Or maybe you just, you know, took advantage of the public holiday on Friday and had a good sleep in. 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
1: 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The Federal Treasurer has pointed the finger at the war in the Middle East for Australia's inflation challenge. Jim Charles.